0: TV was black and white, but the songs always had color. The Oldies Network.
1: A pretty good mix of clouds for our Thursday night forecast, but we're not expecting rain. It'll be pretty muggy overnight with lows in the mid-70s. Tomorrow for Friday, we've got a few chances of scattered showers and storms, but generally, it's going to be a sunny day. Highs will move into the mid-90s, a few spotty showers and storms for Friday night. Saturday, we've got sunshine, not a big chance of rain. The high's going to be 94, and then on Sunday, sunny, hotter, 96 degrees. From the Arkansas Now Weather Center, I'm meteorologist Laura Huckabee. Oh.

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7: A pretty good mix of clouds for our Thursday night forecast, but we're not expecting rain. It'll be pretty muggy overnight with lows in the mid-70s. Tomorrow for Friday, we've got a few chances of scattered showers and storms, but generally, it's going to be a sunny day. Highs will move into the mid-90s, a few spotty showers and storms for Friday night. Saturday, we've got sunshine, not a big chance of rain. The high's going to be 94, and then on Sunday, sunny, hotter, 96 degrees. From the Arkansas Now Weather Center, I'm meteorologist Laura Huckabee.

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1: ABC News, I'm Wayne Cabot. For mental health harm to children, a New Mexico court ordering Meta to pay $567 million. Meta saying it will appeal, saying it works to protect young users. For the first time, scientists have used AI to create viruses that don't exist in nature. The report today in the journal Science says the research did not use data on viruses that could infect people, animals, or plants. Systems down at Minneapolis Air Traffic Control for a while today, grounding flights in 9 states. Confusing pilots in the tower at Minneapolis-St. Paul.
2: What's going on with the airspace?
3: Center is shut down, completely shut down. I think they're having frequency and/or radar issues, so that's what the issue is. And there, as of now, zero update.
1: The FAA not sure what brought the systems down. A Florida man is facing attempted murder charges for allegedly shutting off a diver's air supply in a turf fight over lobster rights. The family of the suspect denies the charge, noting that Michael Simpson serves on a boating safety council. This is ABC News.
4: That'll be $84.52.
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9: A pretty good mix of clouds for our Thursday night forecast, but we're not expecting rain. It'll be pretty muggy overnight with lows in the mid-70s. Tomorrow for Friday, we've got a few chances of scattered showers and storms, but generally, it's going to be a sunny day. Highs will move into the mid-90s, a few spotty showers and storms for Friday night. Saturday, we've got sunshine, not a big chance of rain. The high's going to be 94, and then on Sunday, sunny, hotter, 96 degrees. From the Arkansas Now Weather Center, I'm meteorologist Laura Huckabee.
10: Sunny. Yesterday my life was filled with rain. Sunny.

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1: A pretty good mix of clouds for our Thursday night forecast, but we're not expecting rain. It'll be pretty muggy overnight with lows in the mid-70s. Tomorrow for Friday, we've got a few chances of scattered showers and storms, but generally, it's going to be a sunny day. Highs will move into the mid-90s, a few spotty showers and storms for Friday night. Saturday, we've got sunshine, not a big chance of rain. The high's going to be 94, and then on Sunday, sunny, hotter, 96 degrees. From the Arkansas Now Weather Center, I'm meteorologist Laura Huckabee.

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6: A pretty good mix of clouds for our Thursday night forecast, but we're not expecting rain. It'll be pretty muggy overnight with lows in the mid-70s. Tomorrow for Friday, we've got a few chances of scattered showers and storms, but generally, it's going to be a sunny day. Highs will move into the mid-90s, a few spotty showers and storms for Friday night. Saturday, we've got sunshine, not a big chance of rain. The high's going to be 94, and then on Sunday, sunny, hotter, 96 degrees. From the Arkansas Now Weather Center, I'm meteorologist Laura Huckabee.

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1: A pretty good mix of clouds for our Thursday night forecast, but we're not expecting rain. It'll be pretty muggy overnight with lows in the mid-70s. Tomorrow for Friday, we've got a few chances of scattered showers and storms, but generally, it's going to be a sunny day. Highs will move into the mid-90s, a few spotty showers and storms for Friday night. Saturday, we've got sunshine, not a big chance of rain. The high's going to be 94, and then on Sunday, sunny, hotter, 96 degrees. From the Arkansas Now Weather Center, I'm meteorologist Laura Huckabee.

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8: A pretty good mix of clouds for our Thursday night forecast, but we're not expecting rain. It'll be pretty muggy overnight with lows in the mid-70s. Tomorrow for Friday, we've got a few chances of scattered showers and storms, but generally, it's going to be a sunny day. Highs will move into the mid-90s, a few spotty showers and storms for Friday night. Saturday, we've got sunshine, not a big chance of rain. The high's going to be 94, and then on Sunday, sunny, hotter, 96 degrees. From the Arkansas Now Weather Center, I'm meteorologist Laura Huckabee.

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1: ABC News, I'm Wayne Cabot. President Trump's choice has won the Republican Tennessee primary in a House district that was majority black until Republicans divided it, hoping for a sweep of all the House seats in that state. Brent Taylor will face Justin Pearson, the Democratic winner, in a district that now tilts Republican. Meta says it will appeal a court ruling in New Mexico today, saying Facebook and Instagram are deliberately designed to put kids at risk. A court ordering Meta to pay $567 million toward youth mental health. ABC transportation reporter Sam Sweeney says airspace over nine states shut down today as systems went offline at Minneapolis Air Traffic Control.
2: Look, we see these problems from time to time, but usually, you know, it happens for just a couple of seconds or a couple of minutes. This is much longer. It seems much more severe, and also not just radars, but the frequencies, the channels, if you will, that the air traffic controllers are able to talk to the aircraft on, all went down.
1: This is ABC News.
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10: A pretty good mix of clouds for our Thursday night forecast, but we're not expecting rain. It'll be pretty muggy overnight with lows in the mid-70s. Tomorrow for Friday, we've got a few chances of scattered showers and storms, but generally, it's going to be a sunny day. Highs will move into the mid-90s, a few spotty showers and storms for Friday night. Saturday, we've got sunshine, not a big chance of rain. The high's going to be 94, and then on Sunday, sunny, hotter, 96 degrees. From the Arkansas Now Weather Center, I'm meteorologist Laura Huckabee.

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7: A pretty good mix of clouds for our Thursday night forecast, but we're not expecting rain. It'll be pretty muggy overnight with lows in the mid-70s. Tomorrow for Friday, we've got a few chances of scattered showers and storms, but generally, it's going to be a sunny day. Highs will move into the mid-90s, a few spotty showers and storms for Friday night. Saturday, we've got sunshine, not a big chance of rain. The high's going to be 94, and then on Sunday, sunny, hotter, 96 degrees. From the Arkansas Now Weather Center, I'm meteorologist Laura Huckabee.

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1: A pretty good mix of clouds for our Thursday night forecast, but we're not expecting rain. It'll be pretty muggy overnight with lows in the mid-70s. Tomorrow for Friday, we've got a few chances of scattered showers and storms, but generally, it's going to be a sunny day. Highs will move into the mid-90s, a few spotty showers and storms for Friday night. Saturday, we've got sunshine, not a big chance of rain. The high's going to be 94, and then on Sunday, sunny, hotter, 96 degrees. From the Arkansas Now Weather Center, I'm meteorologist Laura Huckabee.

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1: A pretty good mix of clouds for our Thursday night forecast, but we're not expecting rain. It'll be pretty muggy overnight with lows in the mid-70s. Tomorrow for Friday, we've got a few chances of scattered showers and storms, but generally, it's going to be a sunny day. Highs will move into the mid-90s, a few spotty showers and storms for Friday night. Saturday, we've got sunshine, not a big chance of rain. The high's going to be 94, and then on Sunday, sunny, hotter, 96 degrees. From the Arkansas Now Weather Center, I'm meteorologist Laura Huckabee.

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1: A pretty good mix of clouds for our Thursday night forecast, but we're not expecting rain. It'll be pretty muggy overnight with lows in the mid-70s. Tomorrow for Friday, we've got a few chances of scattered showers and storms, but generally, it's going to be a sunny day. Highs will move into the mid-90s, a few spotty showers and storms for Friday night. Saturday, we've got sunshine, not a big chance of rain. The high's going to be 94, and then on Sunday, sunny, hotter, 96 degrees. From the Arkansas Now Weather Center, I'm meteorologist Laura Huckabee.

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1: ABC News, I'm Wayne Cabot. A notification to Facebook it won't like, and Instagram. A court in New Mexico saying Meta must pay $567 million for harm to young people through addictive designs like endless scrolling, autoplay, and notifications. A charge Meta denies. At the airports, bad day for the summer getaway. Airspace shut down in 9 states in the Midwest from a still unexplained system failure in Minneapolis.
2: Not just radars, but the frequencies, the channels, if you will, that the air traffic controllers are able to talk to the aircraft on, all went down.
1: That's ABC's Sam Sweeney. And storms have been causing problems to worsen. Ground stops across the Northeast. Many flights canceled. Thousands delayed nationwide. President Trump says the military has what it needs. But an official tells ABC News that critical air defense missiles are extremely low. Patriot missiles and THAAD missiles cut way down. This is ABC News.
3: That'll be $84.52.
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8: A pretty good mix of clouds for our Thursday night forecast, but we're not expecting rain. It'll be pretty muggy overnight with lows in the mid-70s. Tomorrow for Friday, we've got a few chances of scattered showers and storms, but generally, it's going to be a sunny day. Highs will move into the mid-90s, a few spotty showers and storms for Friday night. Saturday, we've got sunshine, not a big chance of rain. The high's going to be 94, and then on Sunday, sunny, hotter, 96 degrees. From the Arkansas Now Weather Center, I'm meteorologist Laura Huckabee.

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1: A pretty good mix of clouds for our Thursday night forecast, but we're not expecting rain. It'll be pretty muggy overnight with lows in the mid-70s. Tomorrow for Friday, we've got a few chances of scattered showers and storms, but generally, it's going to be a sunny day. Highs will move into the mid-90s, a few spotty showers and storms for Friday night. Saturday, we've got sunshine, not a big chance of rain. The high's going to be 94, and then on Sunday, sunny, hotter, 96 degrees. From the Arkansas Now Weather Center, I'm meteorologist Laura Huckabee.
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1: A pretty good mix of clouds for our Thursday night forecast, but we're not expecting rain. It'll be pretty muggy overnight with lows in the mid-70s. Tomorrow for Friday, we've got a few chances of scattered showers and storms, but generally, it's going to be a sunny day. Highs will move into the mid-90s, a few spotty showers and storms for Friday night. Saturday, we've got sunshine, not a big chance of rain. The high's going to be 94, and then on Sunday, sunny, hotter, 96 degrees. From the Arkansas Now Weather Center, I'm meteorologist Laura Huckabee.

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1: A pretty good mix of clouds for our Thursday night forecast, but we're not expecting rain. It'll be pretty muggy overnight with lows in the mid-70s. Tomorrow for Friday, we've got a few chances of scattered showers and storms, but generally, it's going to be a sunny day. Highs will move into the mid-90s, a few spotty showers and storms for Friday night. Saturday, we've got sunshine, not a big chance of rain. The high's going to be 94, and then on Sunday, sunny, hotter, 96 degrees. From the Arkansas Now Weather Center, I'm meteorologist Laura Huckabee.

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1: A pretty good mix of clouds for our Thursday night forecast, but we're not expecting rain. It'll be pretty muggy overnight with lows in the mid-70s. Tomorrow for Friday, we've got a few chances of scattered showers and storms, but generally, it's going to be a sunny day. Highs will move into the mid-90s, a few spotty showers and storms for Friday night. Saturday, we've got sunshine, not a big chance of rain. The high's going to be 94, and then on Sunday, sunny, hotter, 96 degrees. From the Arkansas Now Weather Center, I'm meteorologist Laura Huckabee.

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2: ABC News, I'm Wayne Cabot. A notification to Facebook it won't like, and Instagram, a court in New Mexico saying Meta must pay $567 million for harm to young people through addictive designs like endless scrolling, autoplay, and notifications, a charge Meta denies. At the airports, bad day for the summer getaway. Airspace shut down in 9 states in the Midwest from a still unexplained system failure in Minneapolis.
3: Not just radars, but the frequencies, the channels, if you will, that the air traffic controllers are able to talk to the aircraft on, all went down.
2: That's ABC's Sam Sweeney. And storms have been causing problems to worsen. Ground stops across the Northeast, many flights canceled, thousands delayed nationwide. President Trump says the military has what it needs. But an official tells ABC News that critical air defense missiles are extremely low. Patriot missiles and THAAD missiles cut way down. This is ABC News.
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6: A pretty good mix of clouds for our Thursday night forecast, but we're not expecting rain. It'll be pretty muggy overnight with lows in the mid-70s. Tomorrow for Friday, we've got a few chances of scattered showers and storms, but generally, it's going to be a sunny day. Highs will move into the mid-90s, a few spotty showers and storms for Friday night. Saturday, we've got sunshine, not a big chance of rain. The high's going to be 94, and then on Sunday, sunny, hotter, 96 degrees. From the Arkansas Now Weather Center, I'm meteorologist Laura Huckabee.

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1: A pretty good mix of clouds for our Thursday night forecast, but we're not expecting rain. It'll be pretty muggy overnight with lows in the mid-70s. Tomorrow for Friday, we've got a few chances of scattered showers and storms, but generally, it's going to be a sunny day. Highs will move into the mid-90s, a few spotty showers and storms for Friday night. Saturday, we've got sunshine, not a big chance of rain. The high's going to be 94, and then on Sunday, sunny, hotter, 96 degrees. From the Arkansas Now Weather Center, I'm meteorologist Laura Huckabee. Oh.

1 month ago today, I was happy as a lark. 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
1: A pretty good mix of clouds for our Thursday night forecast, but we're not expecting rain. It'll be pretty muggy overnight with lows in the mid-70s. Tomorrow for Friday, we've got a few chances of scattered showers and storms, but generally, it's going to be a sunny day. Highs will move into the mid-90s, a few spotty showers and storms for Friday night. Saturday, we've got sunshine, not a big chance of rain. The high's going to be 94, and then on Sunday, sunny, hotter, 96 degrees. From the Arkansas Now Weather Center, I'm meteorologist Laura Huckabee.

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2: ABC News, I'm Wayne Cabot. It might take days for the airlines to recover from a 90-minute shutdown of the entire airspace across 9 Midwestern states from a systems outage in Minneapolis. Lingering delays across the nation made worse by summer storms in the east. Evacuation zones for people around Spokane will stay in place for weeks, says the sheriff, worried about toxic fumes. The arsonist, who admits to a fire that burned 900 homes, will undergo a mental health evaluation. New Jersey Senator Cory Booker went to the Senate floor after hearing of a third death tied to a privately run detention center in Newark.
3: I'm now asking for unanimous consent to pass the Delaney Hall Closure Act, which will close Delaney Hall within 90 days. They're out of excuses. We are out of time. How many more people should die?
2: Meta plans to appeal a $567 million penalty by a court in New Mexico alleging Facebook and Instagram are designed to addict kids. This is ABC News.
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6: A pretty good mix of clouds for our Thursday night forecast, but we're not expecting rain. It'll be pretty muggy overnight with lows in the mid-70s. Tomorrow for Friday, we've got a few chances of scattered showers and storms, but generally, it's going to be a sunny day. Highs will move into the mid-90s, a few spotty showers and storms for Friday night. Saturday, we've got sunshine, not a big chance of rain. The high's going to be 94, and then on Sunday, sunny, hotter, 96 degrees. From the Arkansas Now Weather Center, I'm meteorologist Laura Huckabee.
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8: Hey! Hey! Hey! Hey! Hey! Hey! Hey! Hey! Hey! Hey! Hey! Hey! Hey! Hey! Hey! Hey! Hey! Hey! Hey! Hey! Hey! Hey! Hey! Hey! Hey! Hey! Hey! Hey! Hey! Hey! Hey! Hey! Hey! Hey! Hey! Hey! Hey! Hey! Hey! Hey! Hey! Hey! Hey! Hey! Hey! Hey! Hey! Hey! Hey! Hey! Hey! Hey! Hey! Hey! Hey! Hey! Hey! Hey! Hey! Hey! Hey! Hey! Hey! Hey! Hey! Hey! Hey! Hey! Hey! Hey! Hey! Hey! Hey! Hey! Hey! Hey! Hey! Hey! Hey! Hey! Hey! Hey! Hey! Hey! Hey! Hey! Hey! Hey! Hey! Hey! Hey

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1: A pretty good mix of clouds for our Thursday night forecast, but we're not expecting rain. It'll be pretty muggy overnight with lows in the mid-70s. Tomorrow for Friday, we've got a few chances of scattered showers and storms, but generally, it's going to be a sunny day. Highs will move into the mid-90s, a few spotty showers and storms for Friday night. Saturday, we've got sunshine, not a big chance of rain. The high's going to be 94, and then on Sunday, sunny, hotter, 96 degrees. From the Arkansas Now Weather Center, I'm meteorologist Laura Huckabee.

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1: A pretty good mix of clouds for our Thursday night forecast, but we're not expecting rain. It'll be pretty muggy overnight with lows in the mid-70s. Tomorrow for Friday, we've got a few chances of scattered showers and storms, but generally, it's going to be a sunny day. Highs will move into the mid-90s, a few spotty showers and storms for Friday night. Saturday, we've got sunshine, not a big chance of rain. The high's going to be 94, and then on Sunday, sunny, hotter, 96 degrees. From the Arkansas Now Weather Center, I'm meteorologist Laura Huckabee.

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1: A pretty good mix of clouds for our Thursday night forecast, but we're not expecting rain. It'll be pretty muggy overnight with lows in the mid-70s. Tomorrow for Friday, we've got a few chances of scattered showers and storms, but generally, it's going to be a sunny day. Highs will move into the mid-90s, a few spotty showers and storms for Friday night. Saturday, we've got sunshine, not a big chance of rain. The high's going to be 94, and then on Sunday, sunny, hotter, 96 degrees. From the Arkansas Now Weather Center, I'm meteorologist Laura Huckabee. Oldies.

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1: A pretty good mix of clouds for our Thursday night forecast, but we're not expecting rain. It'll be pretty muggy overnight with lows in the mid-70s. Tomorrow for Friday, we've got a few chances of scattered showers and storms, but generally, it's going to be a sunny day. Highs will move into the mid-90s, a few spotty showers and storms for Friday night. Saturday, we've got sunshine, not a big chance of rain. The high's going to be 94, and then on Sunday, sunny, hotter, 96 degrees. From the Arkansas Now Weather Center, I'm meteorologist Laura Huckabee.

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1: ABC News, I'm Mike Dubusky. Meta is now on the hook for nearly $1 billion in fines from the state of New Mexico. A court leveling a $567 million fine on that social media giant. That's in addition to an earlier $375 million penalty. It all comes after Meta lost that landmark case that accused it of creating unsafe platforms.
2: Most of the money will go toward mental health and addiction treatment services. The case stems from a lawsuit by New Mexico's Attorney General, accusing Meta of misleading the public about the safety of its platforms and failing to protect children from online predators.
1: Meta is vowing to appeal. The White House tells ABC News the U.S. military has enough munitions to sustain any of President Trump's aims in the Middle East and beyond. That's after reports the war in Iran had depleted the country's supply of air defense weaponry. And the president signing two executive orders narrowing the scope of birthright citizenship yesterday. This is ABC News.
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5: Everyone, a Friday forecast is going to be mostly sunny. Temperatures through the afternoon will heat quickly. Our high today is going to be 94, but our heat index close to 105. We'll bring in a 30% chance of showers and storms through the middle and late afternoon and keep that around for the first part of the evening. Tomorrow for Saturday, we've got partly sunny skies. It'll be hot with a high of 93. And then on Sunday, we'll wrap up the weekend with sunshine and a high of 95. From the Arkansas Now Weather Center, I'm meteorologist Laura Huckabee.

one little room with only a table and chair, as happy as I'd be in a kingdom by the sea. 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
1: Everyone, a Friday forecast is going to be mostly sunny. Temperatures through the afternoon will heat quickly. Our high today is going to be 94, but our heat index close to 105. We'll bring in a 30% chance of showers and storms through the middle and late afternoon and keep that around for the first part of the evening. Tomorrow for Saturday, we've got partly sunny skies. It'll be hot with a high of 93. And then on Sunday, we'll wrap up the weekend with sunshine and a high of 95. From the Arkansas Now Weather Center, I'm meteorologist Laura Huckabee. Oldies.

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1: Here is this hour's headlines from the Arkansas Now newsroom. First responders responded to two deer-related crashes on Wednesday in Arkansas. A driver suffered minor injuries after hitting a deer, while a motorcyclist was taken to a hospital after striking one. Authorities remind drivers to watch for deer, especially during dawn and dusk when they're most active. Governor Sarah Huckabee Sanders and Education Secretary Jacob Oliva honored the 15 finalists for Arkansas Teacher of the Year on Thursday. Each finalist received a $1,000 prize, and the field was narrowed to five semifinalists. The 2027 Arkansas Teacher of the Year will be announced this fall. 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
4: Hey everyone, a Friday forecast is going to be mostly sunny. Temperatures through the afternoon will heat quickly. Our high today is going to be 94, but our heat index close to 105. We'll bring in a 30% chance of showers and storms through the middle and late afternoon and keep that around for the first part of the evening. Tomorrow for Saturday, we've got partly sunny skies. It'll be hot with a high of 93. And then on Sunday, we'll wrap up the weekend with sunshine and a high of 95. From the Arkansas Now Weather Center, I'm meteorologist Laura Huckabee.

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1: Good morning, I'm Scotty Woodson from the EAB Ag Network with your EAB Morning Farm Report. We'll be back with more right after this. Farmers, before you lock in your 26-27 corn and Milo,

0: Republicans. As Republicans failed to advance the Senate Farm Bill on a 10-11 vote when two voted yes by proxy, so Republicans were not allowed to win under committee rules. Alabama's Tommy Tuberville was not in the room when Chair Bozeman called the final vote, and Mitch McConnell is still sidelined for health reasons. Had Republicans prevailed, Democrats could still block the Farm Bill on the Senate floor where it needs 60 votes to move. Top ACT Democrat Amy Klobuchar on the snap holdup.
1: So we are ready to go through August, Mr. Chairman. We appreciate your work in acknowledging the problem with the error rate that benefits the higher error rate states over the middle error rate states for 1 year. And we simply are asking for 2 years.
0: Klobuchar insisted Democrats want to get the Farm Bill done, but Chair Bozeman, who included 1 year for states to comply with lower SNAP error rates, was clearly frustrated.
2: We're holding hostage the people that were charged to help. Again, this is not about SNAP recipients. This is about the states with very, very high error rates. We're holding hostage our farm community. When you take livestock out of it, this is one of the poorest industries right now in America. And it's not just farmers and ranchers, it's rural America.
0: Republicans voted down all Democrat amendments, even those they agreed with, like auditing farm payments, so they only go to those actively farming. But one GOP amendment by Majority Leader Thune did pass.
3: What this amendment does is it tasks USDA and the U.S. Trade Rep's office with finding a WTO-compliant path forward on mandatory country of origin labeling for beef.
0: The WTO threatened a dispute case against U.S. Kool years ago, arguing it violated WTO policies. Now let's take a look at the markets and how they closed yesterday. September corn 439 up 2.25. Wheat December corn 462 up 2. August soybeans 1157.25 up 5.75. September soybeans 1160 up 3.5. September wheat at 631.25 down 11. Wheat December wheat at 650.5 down 10.75. October cotton at 81.96 up 12. December cotton at 83.16 up 14. September rice 1418.5 up 13. With November rice at 1462 also up 13. Moving on to livestock now. August live cattle 231.22.5 down 295. October live cattle 224.92.5 down 455. August feeder cattle 348.05 down 527.5. September feeder cattle 341.57.5 down 680. August lane hogs at 95.50 down 110. With October hogs at 81.72.5 down 130. Now let's take a look at our regional weather forecast. Showers and storms possible over the region for today. Still hot. Expect highs in the upper 90s with heat index values well into the triple digits. Chances for rain for tonight and into tomorrow. Temperatures for the weekend will stay in the upper 90s to near 100. Overnight lows in the upper 70s. That's your EAB Morning Farm Report, and I'm Scotty Woodson. Have a great day.
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5: See you soon.

Santana this morning, kicking things off here on the 6 o'clock hour, yeah. Actually, the Tams did it, and then Santana checked in. 8 minutes past 6 o'clock. High yesterday, a warm 95 in the Mid-South, yeah. Hey, it is the 7th of August, the 219th day of 2026. How about some old-time rock and roll here with the Silver Bullet Band and the man himself, Bob Seger.

That'll get all your juices flowing here this morning. The Detroit native Bob Seger here in the first half of the 6 o'clock hour. It's 12 minutes past the hour. And today's highlight in history, 1974. French high wire artist Philippe Petit performed an unapproved tightrope walk between the two towers of the World Trade Center in New York. Over 1,300 feet above the ground. The event was chronicled in the Academy Award-winning documentary Man on Wire. August the 7th, 1974. That was a real dandy. Yeah, here's Hermits.

All right, we've got 50 ways to leave your lover here at 17 minutes past 6 o'clock. Yeah, Paul Simon.

0: tree.
1: Yeah, 50 ways to leave your lover here. 20 minutes past the hour of 6 o'clock, yeah. We're 10 minutes away from an update. We'll see what happened overnight. Let's check in on some weather here this morning at Oldies.
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6: Everyone, a Friday forecast is going to be mostly sunny. Temperatures through the afternoon will heat quickly. Our high today is going to be 94, but our heat index close to 105. We'll bring in a 30% chance of showers and storms through the middle and late afternoon and keep that around for the first part of the evening. Tomorrow for Saturday, we've got partly sunny skies. It'll be hot with a high of 93. And then on Sunday, we'll wrap up the weekend with sunshine and a high of 95. From the Arkansas Now Weather Center, I'm meteorologist Laura Huckabee.
1: All right, Laura. Currently in Poplar Bluff, we've got mostly cloudy skies, 72 in Corinth this morning. Well, we had some fog yesterday. Clear skies this morning, 72 in Searcy, mostly cloudy, 76 this morning. In Dyersburg, clear skies. And at Memphis International, partly cloudy, temperature reading of 75. Speaking of five, we five, and you are on my mind. First class up next. We're 6.5 minutes away from an update, a Mid-South update.

8:35 here on Oldies this morning. Hey, we'll talk about the songwriting team of husband and wife, Felice and Bootalil Bryant. Felice born today. We'll talk about that. Talk about our own B.J. Thomas. We call him our own. Of course, Hugo, Oklahoma native B.J. Of course, we'll talk a little bit about Gary Puckett and Hank Williams Sr. And, of course, we always talk about our own Johnny Cash. Lots of things happen. A lot of it happened, of course, in Memphis. First Class taking us down now to the bottom of the hour. Let's get in touch with that update next.

0: right, that's First Class getting us down now to the bottom of the hour. It's 6:30. Yeah, let's have an update. Hey, we had a high yesterday. It was hot in the Mid-South, 95 on this. Well, yesterday was August the 6th. Today's August the 7th, the 219th day of 2026. Let's see what happened overnight here in the Mid-South. Here on Oldies, the network, the radio station.
1: Hello, everyone. It is time now for an EAB News update. A U.S. Senate committee recessed yesterday without advancing a farm bill. The Senate Agriculture, Nutrition, and Forestry Committee voted 11 to 10 on the measure. Farm bills are legislative packages that authorize programs involving agriculture, nutrition assistance, and rural development. The Senate and House are to approve a farm bill every 5 years. However, it's been since 2018 since a farm bill has passed Congress, opting instead to extend existing programs. Congress could resume discussions after the seven-week recess that began yesterday. The state average for a gallon of regular unleaded gasoline has dropped 9 cents a gallon within the last week. It's now at $3.68 a gallon. However, that price is still 68 cents more per gallon than 1 year ago. AAA says gas prices typically decline this time of year as schools and universities begin fall semesters and fewer people take road trips. AAA's public affairs specialist Carly McKinney says that plus the price of crude oil fell to $80 a barrel, helping to key the drop. The national average is 4.06 a gallon. A Jonesboro teacher has been named one of the five semifinalists for the 2027 Arkansas Teacher of the Year. Katie Wilson is a kindergarten teacher in the Jonesboro Public School System. Each semifinalist received a $1,000 award from the Walton Family Foundation. Site visits will be conducted for each of the semifinalists before the 2027 Arkansas Teacher of the Year is announced this fall. The state winner will qualify for the National Teacher of the Year program. Other semifinalists are in Russellville, Benton, Fort Smith, and Springdale. The Arkansas Intercollegiate Cycling League is coming to Jonesboro. The statewide student mountain biking league will hold a Plains Regional at Craighead Forest October 3rd and 4th. There are currently more than 1,000 students involved in the cycling league and more than 500 adult volunteers. The event will be held throughout the day, those 2 days. More information can be found on the Arkansas Interscholastic Cycling League's website.
0: All right. The U.S. Department of War was established by Congress today, the 7th of August, the year all the way back to 1789. Hey, let's get into the second half of the 6 o'clock hour musically, and we gotta get out of this place if it's the last thing that we ever do. Here are the Animals, 6:33, 27 before 7.

0: All right, the four brothers there, brothers four here in the second half of the 6 o'clock hour here on Oldie 639, 21 now before 7 o'clock. Hey, we've got weekend headed your way of more our specialty programming programs on the weekend, and I enjoy listening to them. Hope you do too.
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3: Everyone, a Friday forecast is going to be mostly sunny. Temperatures through the afternoon will heat quickly. Our high today is going to be 94, but our heat index close to 105. We'll bring in a 30% chance of showers and storms through the middle and late afternoon and keep that around for the first part of the evening. Tomorrow for Saturday, we've got partly sunny skies. It'll be hot with a high of 93. And then on Sunday, we'll wrap up the weekend with sunshine and a high of 95. From the Arkansas Now Weather Center, I'm meteorologist Laura Huckabee.
0: All right, Laura, we had that high yesterday of 95. It is 6:41:19 now before 7 o'clock. Currently in Oxford, well, it's clear sky, 72. And Kennett this morning, mostly cloudy, 73. Little Rock, we've got cloudy sky, 74. Jackson, Tennessee this morning, clear sky, 74. And in Fraser, well, some partly cloudy skies with a temperature reading of 77. Hey, Gary Lewis, the Playboy band, Green Grass here this morning. Don't let it grow under your feet.

The green grass here this morning on Oldies Gary Lewis, the Playboy Band, produced by Snuff Garrett. Well, American humorist, novelist, short story writer, and radio host who created the Minnesota Public Radio show, A Prairie Home Companion, born today, the 7th of August, the year 1942. Garrison Keillor. Here are the Grassroots, 640, 416 before 7 o'clock, and Scotty, he'll take it from here this morning after we hear the Grassroots.

0: the grassroots here this morning on Oldies. Well, the year is 1942, a big day today, the 7th of August. U.S. and other Allied forces landed at Guadalcanal, marking the start of the first major Allied offense in the Pacific during World War II, and it was a major one. It happened today, 1942. Let's check in with Paul and Scotty here this morning on Oldies.
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2: Good morning, I'm Scotty Woodson from the EAB Ag Network with your EAB Early Morning Market Update. Let's recap the markets and how they closed yesterday. September corn at 439 up 2 1/4 with December corn at 462 up 2. August soybeans 1157 and a quarter up 5 3/4. September soybeans 1160 up 3 1/2. September wheat at 631 and a quarter down 11 with December wheat at 650 and a half down 10 3/4. October cotton at 81.96 up 12. December cotton at 83.16 up 14. September rice at 1418 and a half up 13 with November rice at 1462 also up 13. Moving on to livestock now, August live cattle 231.22 and a half down 295. October live cattle 224.92 and a half down 455. August feeder cattle 348.05 down 527 and a half. September feeder cattle 341.57 and a half down 680. August lane hogs at 95.50 down 110, with October hogs at 81.72 and a half down 130. That's your EAB Early Morning Market Update. I'm Scotty Woodson. 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
5: All right, Scotty, thank you for that info. Blyville this morning, partly cloudy, 75. In Fraser this morning, it's 77. Yeah, in Tunica this morning, planning on heading that way. Partly cloudy, a temperature reading of Tunica is 73. Little Rock, partly cloudy, 74. It's all happening here on Oldies. 10 minutes before 7 o'clock from Motown. It's the happening. Here are the Supremes, Bob Dylan. We'll bring out that big brass bed here next on Oldies.

Oh, yeah, the happening here on Oldies. It's all happening. Thank you. Thanks to you for listening to the Mid-South Oldie Station, Oldies 102.3 in the Oldies Network. Congress passed the Gulf of Tonkin Resolution today, 1964, giving President Lyndon B. Johnson broad powers in dealing with reported North Vietnamese attacks on U.S. forces. It happened today, 1964. As we promised you, here's Bob Dylan and Lay, Lady, Lay across that big brass bed. Yeah.

closing minutes of the 7 o'clock hour on Oldies. Well, a plane carrying U.S. Representative Mickey Leland, he was a Democrat out of Texas, and 15 others disappeared over Ethiopia today. 1989, the wreckage of the plane was found 6 days later. There were no survivors. It happened today, the 7th of August. The year was 1989. Here's the Brotherhood of Man. 6:57, 3 before 7, United We Stand.

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1: ABC News, I'm Mike Dubosky. A New Mexico court has ordered Meta, the parent company of Facebook and Instagram, to pay an additional $567 million in fines. It's all in connection with a case against Meta over child safety on the platforms, which the state won earlier this year. President Trump is pushing back on reports the U.S. air defense stockpile is dwindling. ABC's Rachel Scott has more.
2: According to one estimate, the war has used up two-thirds of America's Patriot missiles and more than half of its long-range missile interceptors. Defense Secretary Pete Hegseth has repeatedly insisted there's not a problem.
3: Our stockpiles are great, and they're only get stronger.
2: But sources tell ABC News that when President Trump backed away from his recent threat to launch a massive attack on Iran, one factor he considered was warnings from his advisors that the missile stockpile was dwindling.
1: And at least seven people have been killed in Bangkok, Thailand, in a school shooting there. This is ABC News.
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9: Hey everyone, a Friday forecast is going to be mostly sunny. Temperatures through the afternoon will heat quickly. Our high today is going to be 94, but our heat index close to 105. We'll bring in a 30% chance of showers and storms through the middle and late afternoon and keep that around for the first part of the evening. Tomorrow for Saturday, we've got partly sunny skies. It'll be hot with a high of 93. And then on Sunday, we'll wrap up the weekend with sunshine and a high of 95. From the Arkansas Now Weather Center, I'm meteorologist Laura Huckabee.
10: All right, Laura, we're going back to this August the 7th. The year is 1925. She was born on this day. Felice Bryant, songwriter with her husband Bootalo. They wrote the Everly Brothers hits All I Have to Do Is Dream, Bye Bye Love, Wake Up Little Susie, and Raining in My Heart, which was a hit for Buddy Holly. Many other artists have recorded their songs, including Charlie Pride, Graham Parsons, Ray Charles, Jim Reeves, and Red Foley. They were the first full-time writers in Nashville, Felice and Bootalo Bryant. Let's go and try to play those brothers' hits for you. Let's kick it off here, the 7 o'clock hour. All I Have to Do Is Dream, written by Felice and Bootalo Bryant. 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

Right to do his dream. The Brothers Everly kicking things off here on the 7 o'clock hour. Well, the year is 1942 on this August the 7th. He was born in Hugo, Oklahoma. He's one of our own, B.J. Thomas. A 1966 album with the trumpets, I'm So Lonesome I Could Cry, sold over 1 million copies. B.J. is best known for his version of the Burt Bacharach Hal David song, Raindrops Keep Falling on My Head, which was featured in the 1969 film Butch Cassidy and the Sundance Kid. In 1975, he scored the U.S. country number one, Hey, Won't You Play Another Somebody Done Somebody Wrong song. But anyway, the late B.J. Thomas, born today, 1942, in Hugo, Oklahoma. Let's play that number one country song. It was a charted hit on the Hot 100 also.

All right, that's our own B.J. Thomas. Hugo, Oklahoma native, born today, 1942. Felice Bryant, born, as we told you, 1925. B.J., 1942. Well, the year is 1945, all on this August the 7th. Born on this day in Vancouver, British Columbia, was musician and songwriter Carrie Chatter. Carrie is best known as a member of Gary Puckett and the Union Gap, but Carrie also was a very successful Nashville songwriter for many years. That is Carrie Chatter, member of Gary Puckett and the Union Gap. And here he is with Gary and Carrie. This girl is a woman now, 12 minutes past 7 o'clock.

Kerry Puckett, the Union Gamp. Of course, Kerry Chatter, born today, 1945. We started out this morning in 1925 with Felice Bryant, 1942 with B.J. Thomas, 1945 with a member of the Gary Puckett and the Union Gap, Kerry Chatter. Well, it's 1950 today, the 7th of August, born on this day in Crosby, Texas, Rodney Crowell. Rodney, Grammy Award-winning guitarist and producer who played guitar and sang for 3 years in Emmylou Harris's Hot Band. And Rodney was married to Roseanne Cash. That's the daughter of Johnny, his oldest one. They were married from 1979 to 1992. And Johnny and Rodney recorded I Walk the Line. It's revisited. Let's hear it this morning. Got a really great rockabilly feel here. 17 minutes past 7 o'clock. Excuse me.

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4: Everyone, a Friday forecast is going to be mostly sunny. Temperatures through the afternoon will heat quickly. Our high today is going to be 94, but our heat index close to 105. We'll bring in a 30% chance of showers and storms through the middle and late afternoon and keep that around for the first part of the evening. Tomorrow for Saturday, we've got partly sunny skies. It'll be hot with a high of 93. And then on Sunday, we'll wrap up the weekend with sunshine and a high of 95. From the Arkansas Now Weather Center, I'm meteorologist Laura Huckabee.
5: All right, Laura. Started out, as we said here in the first half of this 7 o'clock hour, 1925 with Felice, 1942 with BJ in Hugo, Oklahoma, 1945 with Carrie Chatter in British Columbia, then 1950 in Crosby, Texas with Rodney Crowell. Let's go to 1954, and we're headed back to Memphis this morning. Johnny Cash marries Vivian Liberto at St. Mary's Catholic Church in Memphis. The couple have 4 daughters, Roseanne, born 1955, Kathleen, born 1956, Cindy, 1958, and Tara, 1961. Well, Johnny and Vivian divorced in late 1967. During that courtship, Johnny and Vivian wrote each other over 10,000 pages of love letters, forming the basis for her autobiography titled I Walk the Line, My Life with and Johnny, which was published in 2007. That was 1954. We started out 1925 here this morning. Well, it's 1942. U.S. and other Allied forces landed at Guadalcanal, marking the start of the first major Allied offense in the Pacific during World War II. Let's play a tune Johnny recorded. A lot of the record folks didn't want him to, but he did it anyway. Speaking of World War II, it's the Ballad of Ira Hayes. We are at 7:24, 24 minutes past 7 o'clock. Here's our very own Johnny Cash. We've got the Turtles up next.

Gather round me, people. There's a story I would tell about a brave young Indian you should remember well. From the land of the Pima Indian, a proud and noble band who farmed the Phoenix Valley in Arizona land. Down the ditches a thousand years, the waters grew Ira's people's crops, till the white man stole their water rights and the sparkling water stopped. Now Ira's folks were hungry, and their land grew crops of weeds. When war came, Ira volunteered and forgot the white man's greed.

They battled up Iwo Jima Hill, 250 men, but only 27 lived to walk back down again. And when the fight was over, and Old Glory raised, among the men who held it high was the Indian, Arahe.

Ira Hayes returned the hero, celebrated through the land. He was wined and speeched in honor. Everybody shook his hand, but he was just a Pima Indian. No water, no home, no chance. At home, nobody cared what Ira'd done, and when did the Indians dance?

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Jail was often his home. They let him raise a flag and lower it like you'd throw a dog a bone. He died drunk early one morning, alone in the land he fought to save. 2 inches of water in a lonely ditch was a grave for Ira.

Yeah, call him drunken Ira Hayes, but his land is just as dry, and his ghost is lying thirsty in the ditch where Ira died.

lot of our own here this morning. Another item concerning the Mid-South and Johnny and Son. The year is 2011. Marshall Grant, upright bassist and electric bassist, with Johnny Cash's original backing duo, the Tennessee Two. Well, Marshall died at the age of 83. He was in Jonesboro, Arkansas, at the time of his death, attending a festival to restore the childhood home of Johnny Cash when he became ill. The group became known as the Tennessee Three in 1960 with the addition of drummer W.S. Holland. Marshall Grant also served as road manager for Johnny and his touring show company. So, Marshall Grant, upright bassist for Johnny. Let's hear the Turtles. Going to take us down now to the bottom of the hour. An update next here on Oldies.

0: right, let's take a break here at 7:31, 29 before 8 o'clock. 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
1: Hello, everyone. It's time now for an EAB News update. The interim label has been taken off for Batesville Superintendent David Campbell. Campbell was named the interim superintendent back in February after the Batesville School Board placed Jenny McDonald on leave pending an investigation. She has since been terminated. Rachel Horn will replace Campbell as the Batesville School District's assistant superintendent, and Kyle Downs is now the director of operations. A lawsuit has been filed by McDonald claiming she was improperly terminated and deflamed. She was placed on leave and eventually terminated amid an investigation into reports of abuse of preschoolers at a Batesville school-operated preschool. State of Arkansas requested an extension of the federal waiver authorizing its Medicaid expansion program to allow legislators to create and implement a replacement. The current waiver is set to expire at the end of the year. It allows Arkansas to purchase coverage for Medicaid expansion through private insurance plans, with the state Medicaid program paying the premium and providing additional payments that reduce or eliminate an enrollee's out-of-pocket expenses for medical care. Almost 207,000 Arkansans are enrolled in what is called ARC Home. The Jonesboro Finance and Administration Committee met yesterday regarding a proposal to purchase the old shelter insurance building on East Highland in Jonesboro to serve as an interim facility for the Jonesboro Police Department. The building would serve as a second location for the Jonesboro PD in addition to their main building on Caraway Drive. Department now operates out of four locations, and with the closure of a fifth location, those locations are overcrowded. With the purchase of the building and the renovation of the project, it is expected to cost in the neighborhood of $3 million, which the committee says would come from city funds and a short-term loan. The committee will continue its discussions at a meeting next Tuesday before voting on it, sending the proposal to the full Jonesboro City Council. Arkansas State will hold a pregame concert before their home opener against West Georgia September 12th. The concert will feature Lauren Elena. Elena will be just concluding a tour with Darius Rucker. The September 5th game will be the final event of a week-long series of events. Those include a pep rally at the Fox Meadows School of Creative Media Wednesday and a downtown Jonesboro block party that Friday. Game itself kicks off at 6 p.m. on Saturday, September 12th. A concert at Tailgate City begins at 4. Tickets for the game are available at Centennial Bank Stadium's box office or online. Concert is a part of the ticket price.
0: All right, Lindell, appreciate that update here on Oldies. It's 1965 as we get into the second half of this 7 o'clock hour. Herbert's Hermits knocks I Can't Get No Satisfaction from the top spot in America with their song I'm Henry VIII, I Am, I Am. It's a second version, same as the first, cover of a music hall song from 1910. Let's hear that number one song, 1965. Yep, here's Herbert's Hermits. We've got Satisfaction next.

originally a music hall song from 1910. I'm Henry VIII. I am. Number one today, knocking Satisfaction from the top spot. Well, you just heard that number one song. Let's hear this number one song. The Bad Boys, Can't Get No Satisfaction. 7:37, 23 before 8.

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4: All right, that high yesterday, 95, we're going to have that high about the same today. Currently around the Mid-South, in Searcy, partly cloudy sky, 76, Stuttgart, 76, in Oxford this morning, 72, in Tunica, it's 73, in Kennett this morning, mostly cloudy, 73, and in Fraser, partly cloudy, a temperature reading of 77. 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

0: song by Sammy Johns here in the second half of the 7 o'clock hour, 7:45. The year is 1957, August the 7th now. It's 1957 when the Quarrymen, minus new member Paul McCartney, because Paul is away at scout camp, that's right, make their debut at Liverpool's Cavern Club today, 1957. The manager instructs them not to play rock and roll, but midway through their skiffle performance, John lights into a version of Elvis's Don't Be Cruel, which the crowd loves. Of course, the group becomes the Beatles. Happened today, 1957. Let's play the Beatles. It's a cover of the Carl Perkins tune. He penned Everybody's Trying to Be My Baby. Here is Ringo, here are the Beatles, but it's basically Ringo and George Harrison here this morning on Oldies.
1: Well, took some honey from the tree. Just

0: California, our very own Sonny Burgess said the Beatles loved Carl Perkins, and George performed at Carl's funeral in Jackson, Tennessee. Hey, it is 7:49. It is 11 minutes now before the hour of 8 o'clock. We started out this morning, the 7 o'clock hour, 1925, with Felice Bryant's birthday. Her and Bootalo wrote a lot of stuff. First full-time songwriters in Nashville, Tennessee. And we've got one coming up with the Everly Brothers next here on Oldies.
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1: 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Phone number is 870-587-0730 or look us up on the web at mitchellsequipmentsales.com/Wynn. We would like to say thank you, Cross County and the surrounding counties, that has given us the opportunity to earn and to work for your business with your purchases as well as the quotes. No matter what you may need or just looking for, we have several avenues that we work with manufacturers on in looking for certain types of equipment. No matter how large or how small, we would be glad to go to work for you.
2: All right, John, appreciate that. Let's go back to 1925 when we started the 7 o'clock hour musically. Born on this date, Felice Bryant, songwriter with her husband Boudelot. They wrote the Everly Brothers hits All I Have to Do Is Dream, Bye Bye Love, Wake Up Little Susie, and Raining in My Heart, a hit for Buddy Holly. Many other artists have recorded their songs, including Charlie Pride, Graham Parsons, Ray Charles, Jim Reeves, Red Foley. Let's hear from the Everly Brothers again, that song that Felice and Boudelot wrote for the brothers, Bye Bye Love, here on Oldies.

Oh, Brothers Everly here this morning, written by Felice and Bootle Bryant. Well, a couple of items here. It's 1948 today. Hank Williams Sr. made his debut on the Louisiana Hayride broadcast from the Shreveport Municipal Memorial Auditorium. That's in Shreveport, Louisiana. He performed a Moving On Over and I Want to Live and Love. Well, we talked about our own B.J. Thomas, 1942, born on this day in Hugo, Oklahoma. His 1966 album With the Trumpets, I'm So Lonesome I Could Cry, sold over 1 million copies. He is best known for the version of the Burt Bacharach, Hal David, Raindrops Keep Falling on My Head, which was featured in the 1969 film Butch Cassidy, The Sundance Kid. Well, in observance of Hank Sr. appearing at the first broadcast of the Louisiana Hayride, and B.J. Thomas's birthday today, 1942, in Hugo, Oklahoma, here's that number one hit With the Trumpets, written by Hank Sr.

That song charted in February 1966 for BJ and the Trumpets. Went to number 8, was on the charts for 13 weeks. The year is 2007 when the Isley Brothers is Ron Isley. Well, he began serving a 37-month sentence for tax evasion. Ronald requested a reduced sentence because of his health issues. Well, it doesn't fly with a judge who calls him, quote, a serial tax avoider. The IRS claims that Ron Isley failed to pay $3.1 million in taxes. Wow. It was 2007 when Ron Isley began serving that 37-month sentence for income tax evasion. $3.1 million. Here is the Isley Brothers, This Old Heart of Mine. We're headed to news time here on Oldies.

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1: ABC News, I'm Mike Dubusky. A New Mexico court is now ordering Meta to pay hundreds of millions of dollars following that landmark ruling earlier this year that found social media platforms are contributing to negative mental health outcomes in children. ABC's Elizabeth Schulze.
2: Meta facing nearly $1 billion in penalties and changes to its platforms Instagram and Facebook after a New Mexico judge handed down a decision saying Meta's social media platforms are a significant contributing factor to the current mental health crisis among New Mexico's youth. In this phase two of the landmark trial, the judge ordering Meta to pay $567 million.
1: That's in addition to a $375 million penalty the court had previously announced. Meta has said it will appeal. At least six people were killed when a gunman opened fire at a school on the outskirts of Bangkok, Thailand earlier today. That suspect, thought to be a student, is also dead. This is ABC News.
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10: Everyone, a Friday forecast is going to be mostly sunny. Temperatures through the afternoon will heat quickly. Our high today is going to be 94, but our heat index close to 105. We'll bring in a 30% chance of showers and storms through the middle and late afternoon and keep that around for the first part of the evening. Tomorrow for Saturday, we've got partly sunny skies. It'll be hot with a high of 93. And then on Sunday, we'll wrap up the weekend with sunshine and a high of 95. From the Arkansas Now Weather Center, I'm meteorologist Laura Huckabee.

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5: Everyone, a Friday forecast is going to be mostly sunny. Temperatures through the afternoon will heat quickly. Our high today is going to be 94, but our heat index close to 105. We'll bring in a 30% chance of showers and storms through the middle and late afternoon and keep that around for the first part of the evening. Tomorrow for Saturday, we've got partly sunny skies. It'll be hot with a high of 93. And then on Sunday, we'll wrap up the weekend with sunshine and a high of 95. From the Arkansas Now Weather Center, I'm meteorologist Laura Huckabee.

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1: Hello, everyone. It's time now for a Mid-South EAB News update. The Arkansas Small Business and Technology Development Center at Arkansas State will host a free in-person Funding Your Business workshop next Tuesday, August 11th. The workshop will begin at 10 a.m. at the Generating Innovative Network in Paragould. It is designed for startup and existing business owners seeking to launch, expand, or strengthen their operation. The session will be led by Robert Vaughn, a consultant for the Small Business and Technology Development Center. For information, call 870-972-3517 or go to the center's website. The Arkansas Department of Agriculture is accepting applications for the Federal Emergency Management Agency's Swift Current Flood Mitigation Assistance Program. Towns, cities, and counties have a little over a week to submit applications. The deadline is Saturday, August 15th, 1 week from tomorrow. Projects include voluntary property buyouts of flood-prone structures, structure relocation, dry flood proofing of historical and non-residential structures, and non-structural retrofitting of existing buildings and facilities. For more information, go to the Department of Agriculture's website. Interstate 57, northbound and southbound traffic near Austin and near Newport. We have nightly intermittent outside lane and ramp closures in both directions for the next 16 weeks or so. Those closures began this morning. The closures are scheduled from 7 p.m. to 6 a.m. nightly.

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5: Everyone, a Friday forecast is going to be mostly sunny. Temperatures through the afternoon will heat quickly. Our high today is going to be 94, but our heat index close to 105. We'll bring in a 30% chance of showers and storms through the middle and late afternoon and keep that around for the first part of the evening. Tomorrow for Saturday, we've got partly sunny skies. It'll be hot with a high of 93. And then on Sunday, we'll wrap up the weekend with sunshine and a high of 95. From the Arkansas Now Weather Center, I'm meteorologist Laura Huckabee. Oldies.

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2: 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So maybe you can pick up a few things from him and put yourself on some big bass.
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5: ABC News, I'm Mike Dabusky. Experts had been expecting the Labor Department to add more than 80,000 jobs in July. Well, according to the latest report from the Labor Department, it actually lost 23,000. Local government, education, and retail trade saw especially steep declines. A New Mexico court wants the parent company of Facebook and Instagram to pay up. Again, ABC's Elizabeth Schulze.
6: The judge ordering Meta to pay $567 million, mostly toward mental health treatment programs. That's on top of a previous $375 million fine determined by a jury in March. Prosecutors from the state of New Mexico presenting internal Meta documents, saying the company knew features on its apps could lead to child exploitation, and it ignored the dangers.
5: Meta says it will appeal. And Lisa Murkowski has become the second Republican to oppose the confirmation of Todd Blanche as Attorney General. He can only afford to lose one more vote. This is ABC News.
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13: Hi everyone, skies will be mostly sunny. Temperatures, they're going up into and definitely through the lunch hour. Later this afternoon, our high is going to be 94, but our heat index, 105. We'll bring in a 30% chance of showers and storms through the middle and late afternoon and keep that around for the first part of the evening. Tomorrow for Saturday, we've got partly sunny skies and a high of 93 degrees. Sunday, sunshine and a high of 95. From the Arkansas Now Weather Center, I'm meteorologist Laura Huckabee.

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3: Hey everyone, skies will be mostly sunny. Temperatures, they're going up into and definitely through the lunch hour. Later this afternoon, our high is going to be 94, but our heat index, 105. We'll bring in a 30% chance of showers and storms through the middle and late afternoon and keep that around for the first part of the evening. Tomorrow for Saturday, we've got partly sunny skies and a high of 93 degrees. Sunday, sunshine and a high of 95. From the Arkansas Now Weather Center, I'm meteorologist Laura Huckabee.

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1: Here is this hour's headlines from the Arkansas Now newsroom. First responders responded to two deer-related crashes on Wednesday in Arkansas. A driver suffered minor injuries after hitting a deer, while a motorcyclist was taken to a hospital after striking one. Authorities remind drivers to watch for deer, especially during dawn and dusk when they're most active. Governor Sarah Huckabee Sanders and Education Secretary Jacob Oliva honored the 15 finalists for Arkansas Teacher of the Year on Thursday. Each finalist received a $1,000 prize, and the field was narrowed to five semifinalists. The 2027 Arkansas Teacher of the Year will be announced this fall. Registration is open for the 2026 Great Arkansas Cleanup, the state's largest volunteer cleanup and beautification effort. 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
7: Hey everyone, skies will be mostly sunny. Temperatures, they're going up into and definitely through the lunch hour. Later this afternoon, our high is going to be 94, but our heat index, 105. We'll bring in a 30% chance of showers and storms through the middle and late afternoon and keep that around for the first part of the evening. Tomorrow for Saturday, we've got partly sunny skies and a high of 93 degrees. Sunday, sunshine and a high of 95. From the Arkansas Now Weather Center, I'm meteorologist Laura Huckabee.

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1: 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Good morning, I'm Scotty Woodson on the EAB Ag Network with your EAB Opening Market Report. September corn 443.5, up 4.5, with December corn 466.25, up 4.25. August soybeans 1157.75, up 0.5, with September soybeans 1163.75, up 3.75. September wheat at 642.5, up 11.25. December wheat at 661.25, up 10.75. October cotton at 81.86, down 10, with December cotton at 83.23, down 7. And September rice at 1428, up 9.5 cents, with November rice at 1471.5, also up 9.5. Moving on to livestock now. August live cattle at 232.22.5, up a dollar, with October live cattle at 226.10, up 117.5. August feeder cattle at 350.30, up 225. September feeder cattle at 343.97.5, up 240. August lean hogs at 95.20, down 30. October lean hogs at 81.65, down 7.5. That's your EAB opening market report, and I'm Scotty Woodson. Have a great day.
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4: Hey everyone, skies will be mostly sunny. Temperatures, they're going up into and definitely through the lunch hour. Later this afternoon, our high is going to be 94, but our heat index, 105. We'll bring in a 30% chance of showers and storms through the middle and late afternoon and keep that around for the first part of the evening. Tomorrow for Saturday, we've got partly sunny skies and a high of 93 degrees. Sunday, sunshine and a high of 95. From the Arkansas Now Weather Center, I'm meteorologist Laura Huckabee.

0: She was troubled by just one thing. 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
1: 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Governor Sarah Huckabee Sanders and Education Secretary Jacob Olivia honored the 15 finalists for Arkansas Teacher of the Year on Thursday. Each finalist received a $1,000 prize, and the field was narrowed to five semifinalists. The 2027 Arkansas Teacher of the Year will be announced this fall. Arkansas lawmakers heard findings from a feasibility study on Thursday looking at the possibility of building new nuclear power facilities in the state. The study identified six potential sites, including the existing Arkansas Nuclear One site near Russellville. Consultants recommended evaluating vendors and exploring public-private partnerships before moving forward. From the Arkansas Now Newsroom, I'm Kate Carlton.
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6: Hi everyone, skies will be mostly sunny. Temperatures, they're going up into and definitely through the lunch hour. Later this afternoon, our high is going to be 94, but our heat index, 105. We'll bring in a 30% chance of showers and storms through the middle and late afternoon and keep that around for the first part of the evening. Tomorrow for Saturday, we've got partly sunny skies and a high of 93 degrees. Sunday, sunshine and a high of 95. From the Arkansas Now Weather Center, I'm meteorologist Laura Huckabee.

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1: 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September corn at 441 up 2. We need December corn at 463 and 3 quarters up 1 and 3 quarters. August soybeans 1157 and 3 quarters up a half, with September soybeans 1160 and 3 quarters up 3 quarters. September wheat at 640 and 3 quarters up 9 and a half, with December wheat at 659 and a quarter up 8 and 3 quarters. October cotton at 8186 down 10, with December cotton at 8374 up 58. September rice 1427 and a half up 9, with November rice at 1471 and a half up 9 and a half. Moving on to livestock now. August live cattle at 231.40 up 17 and a half. October live cattle at 225.27 and a half up 35. August feeder cattle at 349.80 up 175. September feeder cattle at 343.35 up 177 and a half. August lane hogs at 95.35 down 15, with October hogs at 81.87 and a half up 15. That's your EAB Midday Market Report, and I'm Scotty Woodson. Have a great day.
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1: ABC News, I'm Mike Dabusky. Moments ago on the Senate floor.
2: All considered, I will vote for Mr. Blanche. I'll be criticized for this vote. What's new?
1: Louisiana Senator Bill Cassidy saying he will vote to confirm Todd Blanche as the Attorney General. Blanche's path to becoming full AG narrowed earlier today after Lisa Murkowski announced she would not support him. According to today's report from the Bureau of Labor Statistics, the U.S. labor market lost 23,000 jobs in the month of July. KPMG Chief Economist and Managing Director Diane Swonk says it all makes the Fed's job more complicated.
3: This doesn't take a rate hike off the table in the month of September, but it makes it much more fraught with risks now to the labor market if inflation remains persistent.
1: And an appeals court has ruled President Trump needs congressional approval to continue his White House ballroom project and has ordered construction halted. This is ABC News.
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7: Hi everyone, skies will be mostly sunny. Temperatures, they're going up into and definitely through the lunch hour. Later this afternoon, our high is going to be 94, but our heat index, 105. We'll bring in a 30% chance of showers and storms through the middle and late afternoon and keep that around for the first part of the evening. Tomorrow for Saturday, we've got partly sunny skies and a high of 93 degrees. Sunday, sunshine and a high of 95. From the Arkansas Now Weather Center, I'm meteorologist Laura Huckabee. Only

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3: Hey everyone, skies will be mostly sunny. Temperatures, they're going up into and definitely through the lunch hour. Later this afternoon, our high is going to be 94, but our heat index 105. We'll bring in a 30% chance of showers and storms through the middle and late afternoon and keep that around for the first part of the evening. Tomorrow for Saturday, we've got partly sunny skies and a high of 93 degrees. Sunday, sunshine and a high of 95. From the Arkansas Now Weather Center, I'm meteorologist Laura Huckabee.

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1: Here's the latest from the Arkansas Now newsroom. First responders responded to two deer-related crashes on Wednesday in Arkansas. A driver suffered minor injuries after hitting a deer, while a motorcyclist was taken to a hospital after striking one. Authorities remind drivers to watch for deer, especially during dawn and dusk, when they are most active. A Northwest Arkansas mother and her son have filed a federal lawsuit against three Centerton police officers and the police chief, alleging they were unlawfully detained during a 2025 traffic stop after officers were contacted by ICE. According to the lawsuit, the two U.S. citizens provided valid identification but were handcuffed, arrested, and had their vehicle impounded before officers determined their citizenship and release them without charges. The complaint alleges the officers violated their Fourth Amendment right. From the Arkansas Now newsroom, I'm Cade Carlton.
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5: Hey everyone, skies will be mostly sunny. Temperatures, they're going up into and definitely through the lunch hour. Later this afternoon, our high is going to be 94, but our heat index, 105. We'll bring in a 30% chance of showers and storms through the middle and late afternoon and keep that around for the first part of the evening. Tomorrow for Saturday, we've got partly sunny skies and a high of 93 degrees. Sunday, sunshine and a high of 95. From the Arkansas Now Weather Center, I'm meteorologist Laura Huckabee.

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1: ABC News, I'm Chuck Severson. Todd Blanche has just enough support from Republicans to become the next attorney general. He could only afford to lose two votes, which he has, but now Louisiana Republican Bill Cassidy announcing he'll support Blanche seems to assure his confirmation.
2: All considered, I will vote for Mr. Blanche. I'll be criticized for this vote. What's new?
1: Analysts were expecting a net gain of 83,000 jobs last month. Instead, the Labor Department reports a loss of 23,000. Totals for June and May were revised downward. At 4.1%, the unemployment rate was essentially the same as June. A panel of judges at the D.C. Circuit Court of Appeals rules that President Trump exceeded his authority when he set out to build a $400 million ballroom at the White House without congressional approval. An appeal to the Supreme Court is expected. Ukrainian long-range drones hit a warehouse of Russia's biggest online retailer in the Ural Mountains. This is ABC News.
3: That'll be $84.52.
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8: Hey everyone, skies will be mostly sunny. Temperatures, they're going up into and definitely through the lunch hour. Later this afternoon, our high is going to be 94, but our heat index, 105. We'll bring in a 30% chance of showers and storms through the middle and late afternoon and keep that around for the first part of the evening. Tomorrow for Saturday, we've got partly sunny skies and a high of 93 degrees. Sunday, sunshine and a high of 95. From the Arkansas Now Weather Center, I'm meteorologist Laura Huckabee.
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2: 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Hello, I'm Scotty Woodson on the EAB Ag Network with your EAB Noon Market Report. September corn at 442 up 3. With December corn at 464 and 3 quarters up 2 and 3 quarters. August soybeans 1160 and 3 quarters up 3 and a half. With September soybeans 1161 and 3 quarters up 1 and 3 quarters. September wheat at 642 and a half up 11 and a quarter. December wheat at 661 and a quarter up 10 and 3 quarters. October cotton at 82.95 up 99. December cotton at 84.07 up 91. September rice 1437 and a half up 19, with November rice at 1481 also up 19. Moving on to livestock now. August live cattle at 230.12 and a half down 110. October live cattle at 223.85 down 107 and a half. August feeder cattle at 349.65 up 160. September feeder cattle at 342.20 up 62 and a half. August lane hogs at 95.50 unchanged, with October hogs at 82.15 up 42 and a half. That's your EAB Noon Market Report, and I'm Scotty Woodson. Have a great day.
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5: Hey everyone, skies will be mostly sunny. Temperatures, they're going up into and definitely through the lunch hour. Later this afternoon, our high is going to be 94, but our heat index 105. We'll bring in a 30% chance of showers and storms through the middle and late afternoon and keep that around for the first part of the evening. Tomorrow for Saturday, we've got partly sunny skies and a high of 93 degrees. Sunday, sunshine and a high of 95. From the Arkansas Now Weather Center, I'm meteorologist Laura Huckabee.

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1: Hello, everyone. It is time now for an EAB News update. A U.S. Senate committee recessed yesterday without advancing a farm bill. The Senate Agriculture, Nutrition, and Forestry Committee voted 11 to 10 against the measure. Farm bills are legislative packages that authorize programs involving agriculture, nutrition assistance, and rural development. The Senate and House of Representatives are to approve a farm bill every 5 years. However, it's been since 2018 since a farm bill has passed Congress, opting instead to extend existing programs. Congress could resume discussions after the 7-week recess that began yesterday. The state of Arkansas has requested an extension of the federal waiver authorizing its Medicaid expansion program to allow legislators to create and implement a replacement. The current waiver is set to expire at the end of the year. It allows Arkansas to purchase coverage for Medicaid expansion through private insurance plans, with the state Medicaid program paying the premium and providing additional payments that reduce or eliminate an enrollee's out-of-pocket expenses for medical care. Almost 207,000 Arkansans are enrolled in what's called ARC Home. The Arkansas Small Business and Technology Development Center at Arkansas State will host a free in-person Funding Your Business workshop next Tuesday. Workshop will begin at 10 at Generating Innovative Network in Paragould. It is designed for startup and existing business owners seeking to launch, expand, or strengthen their operation. Session will be led by Robert Braun, a consultant for the Small Business and Technology Development Center. For information, call 870-972-3517 or go to the center's website. The Arkansas Interscholastic Cycling League is coming to Jonesboro. The statewide student mountain biking league will hold a Plains Regional at Craighead Forest October 3rd and 4th. There are currently more than 1,000 students involved in the cycling league and more than 500 adult volunteers. The event will be held throughout the day those days. More information can be found on the Arkansas Interscholastic Cycling League's website.

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6: Hi everyone, skies will be mostly sunny. Temperatures, they're going up into and definitely through the lunch hour. Later this afternoon, our high is going to be 94, but our heat index, 105. We'll bring in a 30% chance of showers and storms through the middle and late afternoon and keep that around for the first part of the evening. Tomorrow for Saturday, we've got partly sunny skies and a high of 93 degrees. Sunday, sunshine and a high of 95. From the Arkansas Now Weather Center, I'm meteorologist Laura Huckabee.

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0: 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Have it up,
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2: ABC News, I'm Chuck Severson. Looks like Todd Blanche has barely enough support from Republicans to become the next attorney general. He lost two votes, but now Louisiana Republican Bill Cassidy announces he'll support Blanche. ABC's Jay O'Brien on Capitol Hill.
3: Cassidy acknowledged the decisions are made by President Trump, and he believes that in some instances, while he's concerned about weaponization of the Justice Department, he believes that Todd Blanche could push back on President Trump and try to blunt some of the president's instincts.
2: A net gain of 83,000 jobs last month was expected by analysts, but instead, the Labor Department reports a loss of 23,000, and totals for June and May were revised downward. A panel of judges at the D.C. Circuit Court of Appeals rules that President Trump exceeded his authority in setting out to build a $400 million ballroom at the White House without Congress's okay. An appeal to the Supreme Court is expected. This is ABC News.
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10: Hi, everyone. Mostly sunny skies today. Afternoon highs stretching into the mid-90s. Our heat index this afternoon, 105. Now, we've got a slight chance of a shower or storm through the middle and last part of today and into the first part of tonight. Tomorrow for Saturday, partly sunny skies with a high of 93. We're going to cruise into Sunday with sunshine and a high of 95 degrees. And then for Monday, sunny, hot, highs mid-90s. From the Arkansas Now Weather Center, I'm meteorologist Laura Huckabee.

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1: Hey guys, it's Jason.
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4: Hi everyone, mostly sunny skies today. Afternoon highs stretching into the mid-90s. Our heat index this afternoon, 105. Now we've got a slight chance of a shower or storm through the middle and last part of today and into the first part of tonight. Tomorrow for Saturday, partly sunny skies with a high of 93. We're going to cruise into Sunday with sunshine and a high of 95 degrees. And then for Monday, sunny, hot, highs mid-90s. From the Arkansas Now Weather Center, I'm meteorologist Laura Huckabee.
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2: Here are the latest headlines from the Arkansas Now newsroom. A Northwest Arkansas mother and her son have filed a federal lawsuit against three Centerton police officers and the police chief, alleging they were unlawfully detained during a 2025 traffic stop after officers were contacted by ICE. According to the lawsuit, the two U.S. citizens provided valid identification but were handcuffed, arrested, and had their vehicles impounded before officers determined their citizenship and released them without charge. The complaint alleges the officers violated their Fourth Amendment rights. Arkansas lawmakers heard findings from a feasibility study on Thursday looking at the possibility of building new nuclear-powered facilities in the state. The study identified six potential sites, including the existing Arkansas Nuclear One site near Russellville. Consultants recommended evaluating vendors and exploring public-private partnerships before moving forward. And county judges across Arkansas are issuing burn bans as hot, dry weather increases the risk of wildfires. For updates, visit arkfireinfo.org. From the Arkansas Now newsroom, I'm Scotty Woodson.
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7: Hi, everyone. Mostly sunny skies today. Afternoon highs stretching into the mid-90s. Our heat index this afternoon, 105. Now, we've got a slight chance of a shower or storm through the middle and last part of today and into the first part of tonight. Tomorrow for Saturday, partly sunny skies with a high of 93. We're going to cruise into Sunday with sunshine and a high of 95 degrees. And then for Monday, sunny, hot, highs, mid-90s. From the Arkansas Now Weather Center, I'm meteorologist Laura Huckabee.

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1: ABC News, I'm Chuck Sieverson. The Senate today approved a long-awaited Russia and Iran sanctions bill. It heads to the House, which is on recess until the end of the month. President Trump moves forward with his attempt to remove Lisa Cook from the Federal Reserve over unproven allegations of mortgage fraud, sources say. Cook's lawyer calls the allegation baseless. Analysts expected a net gain of 83,000 jobs last month. Instead, the Labor Department reports a loss of 23,000. Totals for June and May were revised downward. KPMG chief economist, managing director Diane Swonk, says one factor was the loss of temporary protected status for hundreds of thousands of Haitian immigrants.
2: Many employers were unclear about when they could keep those workers till, and some of those layoffs occurred ahead of time.
1: Todd Blanche has barely enough support to become the next attorney general, with Senator Bill Cassidy saying he'll vote for him. This is ABC News.
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5: Hi everyone, mostly sunny skies today. Afternoon highs stretching into the mid-90s. Our heat index this afternoon, 105. Now we've got a slight chance of a shower or storm through the middle and last part of today and into the first part of tonight. Tomorrow for Saturday, partly sunny skies with a high of 93. We're going to cruise into Sunday with sunshine and a high of 95 degrees. And then for Monday, sunny, hot, highs mid-90s. From the Arkansas Now Weather Center, I'm meteorologist Laura Huckabee.

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3: Hi everyone, mostly sunny skies today. Afternoon highs stretching into the mid-90s. Our heat index this afternoon, 105. Now we've got a slight chance of a shower or storm through the middle and last part of today and into the first part of tonight. Tomorrow for Saturday, partly sunny skies with a high of 93. We're going to cruise into Sunday with sunshine and a high of 95 degrees. And then for Monday, sunny, hot, highs mid-90s. From the Arkansas Now Weather Center, I'm meteorologist Laura Huckabee.

0: TV was black and white, but the songs always had color. The Oldies Network.
1: Here are the latest headlines from the Arkansas Now newsroom. Former Batesville High School District Superintendent Dr. Jenny McDonald has sued the district and its board president, claiming her firing was unlawful after an alleged preschool abuse case. McDonald is filing the suit in hopes of a name-clearing hearing, payment for the damages, and her legal fees. Arkansas has asked the federal government for a two-year extension of its Our Home Medicaid expansion waiver after federal officials rejected the state's request for a five-year renewal. State leaders say the extension would give lawmakers more time to consider changes to the program before the current waiver expires December 31st. More than 200,000 Arkansans were enrolled in Our Home as of June 30th. And popular a cappella group Pentatonix will bring their Christmas vocals to Little Rock this year. The group will perform as part of their Christmas in the City tour at Simmons Bank Arena on Saturday, December the 12th. From the Arkansas Now newsroom, I'm Scotty Woodson.
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8: Hi, everyone. Mostly sunny skies today. Afternoon highs stretching into the mid-90s. Our heat index this afternoon, 105. Now, we've got a slight chance of a shower or storm through the middle and last part of today and into the first part of tonight. Tomorrow for Saturday, partly sunny skies with a high of 93. We're going to cruise into Sunday with sunshine and a high of 95 degrees. And then for Monday, sunny, hot, highs, mid-90s. From the Arkansas Now Weather Center, I'm meteorologist Laura Huckabee.

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1: Rice up, beans down. Hello, I'm Scotty Woodson on the EAB Ag Network with your EAB Market Countdown. September corn at 439 unchanged, with December corn at 462 also unchanged. August soybeans 1156 and a half down 3/4. September soybeans 1159 down 1. September wheat at 639 and 3/4 up 8.5, with December wheat at 658 and a quarter up 7 3/4. October cotton at 8322 up 126, with December cotton at 8440 up 124. September rice at 1423 up 4.5 cents, with November rice at 1466 and a half also up 4.5. Moving on to livestock now. August live cattle at 231.70, up 47.5. October live cattle at 225.27.5, up 35. August feeder cattle at 351.65, up 360. September feeder cattle at 345.22.5, up 365. August lane hogs at 95.50 unchanged, with October hogs at 82.22.5, up 50. That's your EAB Market Countdown, and I'm Scotty Woodson. Have a great day.
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1: ABC News, I'm Chuck Sievertson. Analysts were expecting a net gain of 83,000 jobs last month. Instead, the Labor Department reports 23,000 jobs went away last month. Totals for June and May were revised downward. KPMG Chief Economist, Managing Director Diane Swonk.
2: This doesn't take a rate hike off the table in the month of September, but it makes it much more fraught with risks now to the labor market if inflation remains persistent.
1: Department of Homeland Security says while it promised to equip each enforcement team with an officer wearing a body camera, it says it will only release footage when it is in the best interest of the agency. Weather is affecting air travel today with over 1,100 flight cancellations, says FlightAware. Todd Blanche has just enough support to become the next attorney general, with an announcement by Louisiana Republican Senator Bill Cassidy that he will vote for Blanche. This is ABC News.
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8: Hi everyone, mostly sunny skies today. Afternoon highs stretching into the mid-90s. Our heat index this afternoon, 105. Now we've got a slight chance of a shower or storm through the middle and last part of today and into the first part of tonight. Tomorrow for Saturday, partly sunny skies with a high of 93. We're going to cruise into Sunday with sunshine and a high of 95 degrees. And then for Monday, sunny, hot, highs mid-90s. From the Arkansas Now Weather Center, I'm meteorologist Laura Huckabee.

his shoulders off to bed. Old sleepyhead, that's my boy. 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
6: 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I'm Alex Ward, reminding you it's the longest-running oldie show in the Mid-South. I've got the great hits of the 50s and 60s, some of the Memphis Garage sound, too. 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
7: Hi, everyone. Mostly sunny skies today. Afternoon highs stretching into the mid-90s. Our heat index this afternoon, 105. Now, we've got a slight chance of a shower or storm through the middle and last part of today and into the first part of tonight. Tomorrow for Saturday, partly sunny skies with a high of 93. We're going to cruise into Sunday with sunshine and a high of 95 degrees. And then for Monday, sunny, hot, highs, mid-90s. From the Arkansas Now Weather Center, I'm meteorologist Laura Huckabee.
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1: Here are the latest headlines from the Arkansas Now newsroom. A Northwest Arkansas mother and her son have filed a federal lawsuit against three Centerton police officers and the police chief, alleging they were unlawfully detained during a 2025 traffic stop after officers were contacted by ICE. According to the lawsuit, the two U.S. citizens provided valid identification but were handcuffed, arrested, and had their vehicles impounded before officers determined their citizenship and released them without charge. The complaint alleges the officers violated their Fourth Amendment rights. Arkansas lawmakers heard findings from a feasibility study on Thursday looking at the possibility of building new nuclear-powered facilities in the state. The study identified six potential sites, including the existing Arkansas Nuclear One site near Russellville. Consultants recommended evaluating vendors and exploring public-private partnerships before moving forward. And county judges across Arkansas are issuing burn bans as hot, dry weather increases the risk of wildfires. For updates, visit arkfireinfo.org. From the Arkansas Now newsroom, I'm Scotty Woodson.
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6: Hi everyone, mostly sunny skies today. Afternoon highs stretching into the mid-90s. Our heat index this afternoon, 105. Now we've got a slight chance of a shower or storm through the middle and last part of today and into the first part of tonight. Tomorrow for Saturday, partly sunny skies with a high of 93. We're going to cruise into Sunday with sunshine and a high of 95 degrees. And then for Monday, sunny, hot, highs mid-90s. From the Arkansas Now Weather Center, I'm meteorologist Laura Huckabee.

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1: Rice ends the day up, soybeans down. Hello, I'm Scotty Woodson on the EAB Ag Network with your EAB market recap. September corn at 439 unchanged, with December corn at 462 also unchanged. August soybeans 1156 and a half down 3/4. September soybeans 1159 down 1. September wheat at 639 and 3/4 up 8.5, with December wheat at 658 and a quarter up 7 3/4. October cotton at 8322 up 126, with December cotton at 8440 up 124. September rice at 1423 up 4.5 cents, with November rice at 1466 and a half also up 4.5. Moving on to livestock now, August live cattle at 231.70 up 47.5. October live cattle at 225.27.5 up 35. August feeder cattle at 351.65 up 360. September feeder cattle at 345.22.5 up 365. August lane hogs at 95.50 unchanged, with October hogs at 82.22.5 up 50. That's your EAB market recap, and I'm Scotty Woodson. Have a great day.
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1: ABC News, I'm Chuck Sievertson. Analysts were expecting a net gain of jobs last month. Instead, the Labor Department reports 23,000 went away. Totals for June and May were revised downward. ABC's Elizabeth Schulze.
2: This is job losses last month, and the expectation had been that we would see over 80,000 new jobs added. There are certain sectors where the jobs were lost by the biggest amounts: local government, education, retail, hotels and food services. We did also see a drop in the participation rate, meaning fewer people were trying to find work.
1: The Department of Homeland Security says while it promised to equip each enforcement team with an officer wearing a body camera, it says it will review footage and will only release it when it is in the best interest of the agency. Todd Blanche has just enough support to become the next attorney general, with Louisiana Senator Bill Cassidy saying that he will vote for him. Wall Street's major indexes closed higher. This is ABC News.
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6: Hi everyone, mostly sunny skies today. Afternoon highs stretching into the mid-90s. Our heat index this afternoon, 105. Now we've got a slight chance of a shower or storm through the middle and last part of today and into the first part of tonight. Tomorrow for Saturday, partly sunny skies with a high of 93. We're going to cruise into Sunday with sunshine and a high of 95 degrees. And then for Monday, sunny, hot, highs mid-90s. From the Arkansas Now Weather Center, I'm meteorologist Laura Huckabee.

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7: Hi, everyone. Mostly sunny skies today. Afternoon highs stretching into the mid-90s. Our heat index this afternoon, 105. Now, we've got a slight chance of a shower or storm through the middle and last part of today and into the first part of tonight. Tomorrow for Saturday, partly sunny skies with a high of 93. We're going to cruise into Sunday with sunshine and a high of 95 degrees. And then for Monday, sunny, hot, highs mid-90s. From the Arkansas Now Weather Center, I'm meteorologist Laura Huckabee.
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1: Here's this hour's headlines from the Arkansas Now newsroom. A Northwest Arkansas mother and her son have filed a federal lawsuit against three Centerton police officers and the police chief, alleging they were unlawfully detained during a 2025 traffic stop after officers were contacted by ICE. According to the lawsuit, the two U.S. citizens provided valid identification but were handcuffed, arrested, and had their vehicle impounded before officers determined their citizenship and released them without charges. The complaint alleges the officers violated their Fourth Amendment rights. And former Batesville School District Superintendent Dr. Jenny McDonald has sued the district and its board president, claiming her firing was unlawful after an alleged preschool abuse case. And county judges across Arkansas are issuing burn bans as hot, dry weather increases the risk of wildfires. For updates, visit arcfireinfo.org. From the Arkansas Now newsroom, I'm Hannah Campbell.
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5: Hi, everyone. Mostly sunny skies today. Afternoon highs stretching into the mid-90s. Our heat index this afternoon, 105. Now, we've got a slight chance of a shower or storm through the middle and last part of today and into the first part of tonight. Tomorrow for Saturday, partly sunny skies with a high of 93. We're going to cruise into Sunday with sunshine and a high of 95 degrees. And then for Monday, sunny, hot, highs mid-90s. From the Arkansas Now Weather Center, I'm meteorologist Laura Huckabee.

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3: Skies are going to stay cloudy tonight with a slight chance of a shower or storm. It looks like we're going to move into our Saturday, starting with a few extra clouds. Otherwise, the rest of the day is partly sunny with a high of 93. For Sunday, we've got sunshine. It'll be just a little bit hotter with highs moving into the mid-90s. Not much of a change on Monday or Tuesday. Sunshine both days, mid-90s, with a slight chance of a shower or thunderstorm for Tuesday night. From the Arkansas Now Weather Center, I'm meteorologist Laura Huckabee.

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7: Skies are going to stay cloudy tonight with a slight chance of a shower or storm. It looks like we're going to move into our Saturday, starting with a few extra clouds. Otherwise, the rest of the day is partly sunny with a high of 93. For Sunday, we've got sunshine. It'll be just a little bit hotter with highs moving into the mid-90s. Not much of a change on Monday or Tuesday. Sunshine both days, mid-90s, with a slight chance of a shower or thunderstorm for Tuesday night. From the Arkansas Now Weather Center, I'm meteorologist Laura Huckabee.

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1: Hello, everyone. It's time now for a EAB News Update. The interim label has been taken off for Batesville Superintendent David Campbell. Campbell was named the interim superintendent back in February after the Batesville School Board placed Jenny McDonald on leave pending an investigation. She has since been terminated. Rachel Horn will replace Campbell as the Batesville School District's assistant superintendent, and Kyle Downs is now the director of operations. A lawsuit has been filed by McDonald claiming she was improperly terminated and deflamed. She was placed on leave and eventually terminated amid an investigation into reports of abuse of preschoolers at a Batesville school operated at a Batesville school district operated preschool. The state average for a gallon of regular unleaded gasoline has dropped 9 cents a gallon within the past week. It's now at $3.68 a gallon. However, that price is still 68 cents more per gallon than the price of 1 year ago. AAA says gas prices typically decline this time of year as schools and universities begin fall semesters and fewer people take road trips. AAA's public affairs specialist Carly McKinney says that plus the price of crude oil fell to below $80 a barrel, that keyed the national average $4.06 a gallon. The Jonesboro Finance Administration Committee met yesterday regarding a proposal to purchase the old shelter insurance building on East Highland in Jonesboro to serve as an interim facility for the Jonesboro Police Department. The building would serve as a second location for the Jonesboro PD in addition to their main building on Caraway Drive. The department now operates out of 4 locations, and with the closure of a 5th, those locations are overcrowded. The purchase of the building and the renovation of the building is expected to cost in the neighborhood of $3 million, which the committee says would come from city funds and a short-term loan. The committee will continue its discussions at a meeting next Tuesday before voting on it and sending the proposal to the full Jonesboro City Council. 5 new members will be inducted into the A-State Hall of Honor in October. The inductees are Ronnie Kilo and Taylor Stockmer in football, Jordan Richard from women's bowling, and Lauren Michael from women's soccer, along with Royal Pinar from men's track. The induction ceremony will be held at 6 p.m. on Friday, October 23rd, the Cooper Alumni Center. They'll also be recognized in Arkansas State's homecoming game against Georgia State the next day, Saturday, October 24th.

0: understood.
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3: Skies are going to stay cloudy tonight with a slight chance of a shower or storm. It looks like we're going to move into our Saturday, starting with a few extra clouds. Otherwise, the rest of the day is partly sunny with a high of 93. For Sunday, we've got sunshine. It'll be just a little bit hotter with highs moving into the mid-90s. Not much of a change on Monday or Tuesday. Sunshine, both days, mid-90s with a slight chance of a shower or thunderstorm for Tuesday night. From the Arkansas Now Weather Center, I'm meteorologist Laura Huckabee.

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4: Skies are going to stay cloudy tonight with a slight chance of a shower or storm. It looks like we're going to move into our Saturday, starting with a few extra clouds. Otherwise, the rest of the day is partly sunny with a high of 93. For Sunday, we've got sunshine. It'll be just a little bit hotter with highs moving into the mid-90s. Not much of a change on Monday or Tuesday. Sunshine, both days, mid-90s with a slight chance of a shower or thunderstorm for Tuesday night. From the Arkansas Now Weather Center, I'm meteorologist Laura Huckabee.

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2: Here's this hour's headlines from the Arkansas Now newsroom. Arkansas State Police say a man involved in a January crash that claimed a woman's life and injured two juveniles tested positive for amphetamines and methamphetamine. 57-year-old Larry Jean Ray of Paragold is being held on a $100,000 bond. A judge found a probable cause to charge him with negligent homicide, driving while intoxicated, and additional charges. And a report today from the Arkansas Department of Health shows that cyclosporiasis cases in the natural state grew by 32 cases since Wednesday. Arkansas now has 237 reported cases. And registration is open for the 2026 Great Arkansas Cleanup, the state's largest volunteer cleanup and beautification effort. The statewide event runs from September 12th through October 31st. 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From the Arkansas Now newsroom, I'm Hannah Campbell.
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6: Skies are going to stay cloudy tonight with a slight chance of a shower or storm. It looks like we're going to move into our Saturday, starting with a few extra clouds. Otherwise, the rest of the day is partly sunny with a high of 93. For Sunday, we've got sunshine. It'll be just a little bit hotter with highs moving into the mid-90s. Not much of a change on Monday or Tuesday. Sunshine both days, mid-90s, with a slight chance of a shower or thunderstorm for Tuesday night. From the Arkansas Now Weather Center, I'm meteorologist Laura Huckabee. Oh.

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